Thank you. Watch the dog. Hey, I think. Dark. In just

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0: Start. The religion or so-called religion is a facade. It's money they're after.
2: Here's how it's 62.
1: Blank. Blank. Blank. Blank. Blank.
2: Well, here's how it's 62. Well, here's how it's
1: Recorded
3: and documented.

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0: Hello?
1: Oh, there I am. Tonight, I'm the ghost in the machine. Apologies. Blue Jean, it just sat on my mouse. She's making it even harder. Tonight's theme, of course, is Ghost in the Machine, C'est Moi. A nice mix of what I might call chain synth and egg synth for all of you synth fans. It gets a little goofier after this, so you'll stay tuned. We ended that set with Arturo Ruiz del Polo. That was Terca en Brujas from his album Music for Native Peruvian Instruments and Magnetophonic Tape. Theater of Ice before that, a really prolific band out of the American Southwest that was In Our Haunted World from their cassette Beyond the Graves of Passion. When I first heard this, I put every track in my Halloween playlist. It's really good. I mean, your definition of what's really good might differ from mine, but I really like it. Annie Anxiety before that with Hello Horror from her Barbed Wire Highlight.

EP, and Paola Torres Nunez del Prado with Keepy Coding from the Anthology of Experimental Music from Latin America, a kind of no-frills series I draw on a lot and will next week, I think, too. A really great series, though. We started this set with Alvin Curran. That was his Kinti Illuminati and an edit provided on Om, the early gurus of electronic music. We are, of course, in the throes of our Hellraiser fundraiser. This is what we call a quiet fundraiser, which is to say we don't name names. So if you're embarrassed about, say, like a really large inheritance, you can donate anonymously. I'll never say your name on air. Or if you are secretly in love with me or secretly upset with me or anything else, you can just put in the comments like a big fuck you as you donate. It would be much appreciated. We are, of course, entirely donation-based, volunteer-run organization, and we are far superior to every other streaming option available. 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Donate to this show if you want to flatter me a little. What's next? Some egg synth as promised. Stay tuned and talk to you at the end of the hour.

Thanks for listening tonight. We close that set with Devo, Bougie Boy's Funeral. R.I.P. Bougie Boy. That's from Hardcore Devo, Volume 2. It's between that and, I think, the scariest Devo song, Shrivel Up. But I am so fond of those Hardcore Devo volumes that I relish any chance to listen to them. Sidewinder before that with Silicon-Based Predator from their rippin' industrial album Colonized, and New Age Steppers before that with Radial Drill from self-titled album. There was Can before that with Omgen, their edit from Cannibalism 1, originally on Tagomago. I was just looking up how to pronounce that. I've never said it out loud. DRY Project before that with Requiem 4 from Nihon No Wave, and Mount Vernon Arts Lab with a Coil remix of their song Hobgoblins from The Seance at Hobbs Lane. And here we have a really special episode of the Fabulous Burbujas following me, so stay tuned. You have another few weeks to transfer money out of savings, maybe into checking, and then into the WFMU pockets. So take your time, but do it before the 31st so you can get that big, fat worm. Thanks for listening. Have a wonderful night, and talk to you same time next week. Good night.

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1: Ichi, ni, san, ni, no, no, si,
0: hachi. 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
1: Mucho.
0: Please, minasan, mucho.

0: Sailing close to the shores of Tuscany, heard a voice cry out from the hills, the trees, and the sky. The great god Pan is dead. Pan, god of panic. The sudden awareness that everything is alive and significant. The date was December 25, 1 A.D. But Pan lives on in the realm of imagination, in writing and painting and music. Look at Van Gogh's sunflowers writhing with pretentious life. Listen to the pipes of Pan in Jujuka. Now Pan is neutralized, framed in museums, entombed in books, relegated to folklore. But art is spilling out of its frames into subway graffiti. Will it stop there? Consider an apocalyptic statement. Nothing is true, everything is permitted. Hasani Saba, the old man of the mountain. Not to be interpreted as an invitation to all manner of unrestrained and destructive behavior, that would be a minor episode, which would run its course. Everything is permitted because nothing is true. It is all make-believe. Illusion, dream, art. When art leaves the frame and the written word leaves the page, not merely the physical frame and page, but the frames and pages have assigned the categories. A basic disruption of reality itself occurs. The literal realization of art. Success will write apocalypse across the sky. The artist aims for a miracle. The painter wills his pictures to move off the canvas with a separate life. Movement outside of the picture, and one rent in the fabric is all it takes for pandemonium to sluice through.
1: Listening to WFMU Beneath the Underground. Come on. Okay. Come on. Wait a second, baby. Round of applause. Round of applause for this. Yeah. Come on. Coming at you.
2: At the speed of light.
1: I'm going to wait for people to sit down.
2: Please,
1: coming at you every Wednesday from 10 to the witching hour. And we just adore. You know, I was speaking to a friend of ours today, and I was just saying, this is just a privilege for us to be here and enjoy our audience. And you know what's even better? Tomorrow, I clear the day because we get so many people that write in, that don't write in the immediate.
2: Mm-hmm.
1: And I just love answering the questions. Tomorrow is like half full as a usual Thursday. Just people that just love to ask questions. Is John doing this? What is he doing? Why did he say that?
2: What are you doing?
1: That's what I love the most. The community that we have, that we're building here, is there's nothing better than this.
2: Mm-hmm. And there's nothing better than this particular radio station.
1: Yeah, you can't beat it.
2: If you're listening to us now, we at least know that you have been listening to the music and other broadcasts on the internet. But if you're in the area, in the New York City area, you might be listening on the Fun 91.
1: Yes.
2: And listening to us right now on one of the streams, hey, the main station, the mothership, comes out of Jersey City, broadcasting actually under various actual numbers, 91.1, but I think
1: there's a few others.
2: If you're upstate in like above Westchester, it's 90.1.
1: Mm-hmm.
2: How confusing is that?
1: But you know something, and this is it's officially Hell Raises Month, and that is when we do our fundraising, and it's really not a big ask to have people keep the lights on for a station that is always has a light on for you.
2: Mm.
1: And that's really it. There's always, always, I know after us, we have M.H. Lee, but even after that, we have people on the whole night. There's always a DJ that will keep you company in the dark nights of the soul.
2: Oh.
1: And you come in and you had a bad date, you had a good date, you just can't sleep. We're here. WFMU is always here.
2: Yeah.
1: So the porch light is always on. So how about $5 here and there to keep it lit? That's not asking too much.
2: Mm-hmm. And it's so important to consider that although we are on and we're asking you here on the Sheena's Jungle Room stream, mm-hmm. remember, every dollar that you give will be here to help the station mm-hmm. in general. The mothership,
1: right.
2: which has a physical building in Jersey City.
1: Yep.
2: Which we have yet to get to because yeah. we broadcast from a secret location in Brooklyn.
1: And thankfully, yeah.
2: we don't have to
1: COVID
2: make that drive.
1: Shut everything down, yeah.
2: Yes, and
1: yeah.
2: it's doing okay here.
1: Yeah, absolutely.
2: I don't have a problem with that. But anyway, you know, again, there is the main station, which does also stream, so you can listen to what we think of as going to the FM dial 91.1. Mm-hmm. But if you're listening to this in Honolulu or Berlin
1: yeah.
2: or someplace of
1: wherever.
2: West, east of Japan.
1: Yeah.
2: The bottom line is you can listen to it all on the internet,
1: yeah.
2: but you can also listen to the other streams. And that's where we come in here on Sheena's Jungle Room.
1: And that's the thing. We want people to explore. I mean, I always want people to listen to us, but I want people to explore the wonderful DJs. And there are so many that I support and we've supported
2: oh,
1: that
2: yes.
1: we love and I listen to as many shows as I can. Explore them. If we're not your cup of tea, that's fine. But this station needs to stay afloat. So that's what we need to do. $5, mm-hmm. $1, $10.
2: Yeah.
1: How? I mean, we always give to Channel 13.
2: And to this station.
1: Of course.
2: And to WNYC and WBAI.
1: Of course we do. But this is the whole thing. Why would you not support something that you listen to and mm-hmm. entertains you?
2: And you gain
1: every,
2: from.
1: Yeah.
2: So if folks are listening to our show mm-hmm. every week, they might also be listening not only to those who
1: so.
2: Come before and after, but mm-hmm. they might be tuning in at any point.
1: Yeah.
2: And as Lori just said, mm-hmm. when you're not listening to Beneath the Underground, mm-hmm. you have literally four different, even if you don't
1: yes.
2: have own an FM radio anymore,
1: mm-hmm.
2: you have four different streams to listen to. And wow, there are so many great shows that
1: yeah.
2: over the years we've always, when we would make our you know, contribution to the mm-hmm. station, you can break down which show you would like it to reflect that you're listening to. And here, you know, obviously Lori and I, even though we're a couple, we're not married, we give separately.
1: Sure.
2: And we both yes. are people that give to the station as the lifetime
1: lifetime swag
2: so you pay a general amount
1: uh-huh.
2: whatever
1: uh-huh.
2: that may be
1: yeah
2: and it comes out automatically
1: swag
2: you don't have
1: life.
2: To think about
1: yeah.
2: it. Thank you
1: yeah.
2: swag
1: there
2: for
1: we go.
2: Life
1: yeah
2: and depending upon how much you give I mean $10 a month $12 a month that kind of thing
1: if you could afford it
2: yeah but
1: yeah.
2: if you can
1: yeah, absolutely.
2: And if you can you'll get like a bumper sticker
1: mm-hmm.
2: and if
1: mm-hmm.
2: you're giving say $15 or $17 or $20 a month there might be a T-shirt in it
1: yeah.
2: for you or a cap, depending upon how much you give. There's so many great things. When you're on WFMU.org, and if you're listening, we know you are,
1: mm-hmm.
2: so don't hide. But the fact of the matter is you can click on the little button that says to contribute to the station,
1: yeah.
2: to make a pledge.
1: Yeah.
2: And so far we've got four people
1: yeah.
2: Who've made pledges. I'm going to have to do the search into the website to get the specifics, and I'm going to try to do that before the night's
1: mm-hmm.
2: over. But we might, by all means, thank you all who have been giving
1: yeah.
2: to this. And remember, if you're giving money, it doesn't go into our pocket. There is no there's no
1: absolutely.
2: Special side account that goes to DJs. We're all volunteers.
1: Do
2: here.
1: You know what I remember? Because you know, I love me some. DJ Georgie girl. You
2: oh.
1: know how I'm infatuated.
2: Across
1: with her.
2: The pond.
1: Absolutely. Remember that time we did the booze cruise? Oh my God. 2 years ago?
2: Yes.
1: Probably. Okay.
2: At least two, maybe three.
1: She has this lovely swag. She designed. She's just incredibly artistic. She made these T-shirts up, and we got one. Mm-hmm. And being she couldn't be on the cruise with us, remember what I did?
2: Yes, you put it on the chair. And you took a picture.
1: And I said, "Baby, you're with us, Mama. You're with us because mm-hmm. I love you. I love me some Georgie." And it was her favorite drink. Listen, alcohol is alcohol to me, so I knew what her favorite drink was. And I got it, and I put it in front of the chair, and I drank it down. Of course I did.
2: Well, you drank it on behalf of Georgie Girl.
1: I had to do it. I take it for the team, baby. Yeah, that's what I do.
2: You know, it was right there, and you had no option.
1: But again, we support every DJ mm-hmm. on this station at MH Lee coming up.
2: Yeah.
1: Right after us, tailgating us from 12 to 2. Oh. So whoever you pledge to,
2: yeah,
1: you're keeping us afloat.
2: And did you know, I know that you know, but I'll say it anyway. Did you know that when you pledge, let's just say you pledge a one-time pledge, and
1: sing
2: maybe
1: it,
2: it's $20, just off the top of my head. Okay. It allows you to break up that 20, what mm-hmm. percentage you want to go to this show or that show. So if you give some of that to our show and you also enjoy other shows, whether it be on this stream or, let's say, Dave Sewellson's show.

0: on 91.1 FM. It also is streaming live. So you've got it all.
1: Listen.
0: And if you're listening now and you're enjoying this, we urge you, if you can, to give what you can.
1: We got a good little thing going. We have a good little thing going.
0: Yeah.
1: So, again, I would never ask you to take any funding for your kids to go to college. I'm never asking you to take out of that that envelope.
0: Don't go that far.
1: But the truth is, even a dollar helps.
0: Mm-hmm.
1: Keep us. We always have the porch light on for you. Keep everything lit.
0: We don't
1: keep
0: have a porch.
1: Well, you know,
0: thereby, we don't have a light on that porch, but.
1: It's,
0: symbolically, we keep that porch
1: now,
0: light on for
1: this,
0: you.
1: Think about this, John Piattaro.
0: Yes,
1: Lori
0: Towers.
1: Think about this for a second.
0: Go ahead.
1: Years ago, we didn't realize. I mean, the kids now, the youngins, don't realize that at one point, the TV went off.
0: That's right.
1: And it went back on around 7 o'clock in the morning with a Star Spangled Banner, which I always thought was a little bizarre. But
0: it went off with the Star Spangled Banner.
1: Oh, okay. But all of a sudden, it came on. We have a system here where, you know, you could watch TV all night. And if you're an insomniac, you could listen to the radio all night. And this is what WFMU does.
0: Mm-hmm.
1: There's always somebody here to play music.
0: And it's not just
1: talk to you.
0: Any old music.
1: Mm-hmm.
0: The reason why WFMU was deemed the hippest radio station.
1: By Rolling Stone magazine.
0: By none other
1: Thank
0: than
1: you.
0: Rolling Stone. Is because it is really an underground station.
1: Yeah.
0: And the DJs, guess what? There is, even though, yes, there is a station manager, there is a manager for each of these streams, and there is a music director.
1: Yes.
0: I don't know what they do, but I'm saying this quietly. I don't want anybody to get carried away with that info.
1: Also, I want to say, this is not, we have guardrails here.
0: Well.
1: We don't, it's not like we could do anything we want anytime we want. There are certain things that we have to adhere to.
0: Well, I mean, we're allowed to play anything we want, but
1: no,
0: we are not
1: but,
0: allowed to
1: but,
0: have
1: you know what I'm
0: racial
1: saying.
0: Epithets
1: Absolutely.
0: Coming out of the
1: so,
0: music.
1: You know,
0: or, right.
1: People do listen in to our show. And if we've gone across the line a little bit, we do. It's not like it's the Wild West of radio.
0: Mm-hmm.
1: It's not.
0: Well,
1: we
0: no.
1: have to. We do have to adhere to certain moral standards.
0: Yeah. But just for the sake of it, to clarify, we're allowed to be as creative as we
1: oh,
0: want.
1: Of course.
0: Nobody implores us or tries in any way to gently, carefully guide us. They don't even, they're fine. As long as there's nothing, because there should
1: right.
0: be nothing being played on a people's station
1: mm-hmm.
0: that is racist or
1: Absolutely.
0: Sexist or in any
1: Absolutely.
0: Way hateful. So that's the only thing.
1: Yeah.
0: Every now and then a word will be squeezed in. We occasionally play Amiri
1: yes.
0: Baraka, and
1: yes.
0: I was going to play something by Amiri Baraka
1: oh,
0: tonight.
1: Good.
0: And every now and then he'll use
1: mm-hmm.
0: the N-word.
1: Yeah.
0: You know, I mean, he's an African-American man.
1: Yeah.
0: We can't say not to, but if I know that it's on a particular cut, I try not to play that.
1: But I'm just trying to get people, it's not like, hey kids, let's have a show like Judy Garland and Mickey Rooney. It's we do have to answer to a higher authority.
0: That's right. Like you know, kosher foods or
1: Hebrew
0: something.
1: National,
0: a Hebrew
1: that?
0: National.
1: To a higher authority.
0: That's
1: and
0: right.
1: He was taking a, yeah, he just looked up to the heavens.
0: Anyway, that said, once again, this is Beneath the Underground. We are here every Wednesday night, and this is a show that was originally designed to play really only deep and dark underground things, but sometimes just for the sake of fighting back against the darkness, we'll play some pop music that's just damn good.
1: Yeah.
0: And sometimes it's something you just would never have expected. So that's the cool thing. We love to keep you all guessing. Tonight, the show is entitled, and that's why it's a
1: I
0: little
1: like
0: different.
1: I like what you're doing.
0: Right? If you lose the right mm-hmm. to say fuck, and we're allowed to say that word, by the way. Otherwise, we wouldn't be doing it. But if you lose the right to say fuck, as Lenny Bruce said, then you lose the right to say fuck the government. So, we don't like censorship. We just don't want hatred being spewed. But other than that, there is no censorship of any kind. Want to let you all know what you're listening to. In the background, Gavin Friday and the Man Caesar. And we heard Rags to Riches, and that's in the background.

0: Brown, I know it's a little hard to check it out, but now we're hearing The Next Thing to Murder. Oh. And these come from an album that this man put out. Oh, I'm trying to remember when this was. But this is something that was all part of many of the records Hal Willner released. Hal Willner, this amazing producer who would bring musicians together that nobody expected. So Gavin Friday and the Man Caesar put out this record called Each. Oh, man, I could barely read this. Each Has the Things He Loves. And I'm sorry, Each Man Kills the Things He Loves. Yeah. Wow. Now, that's a different thing. Anyway, very cool stuff in the background. And it's part of I'm listening to a variety of things in the background, which is all Hal Willner. We also heard maybe one of the coolest women who've ever lived, Marianne Faithfull. Yeah. Yep. We heard her version of
1: Battle of the Soldier's Wife.
0: Well, yes, absolutely. But just after that, because I'm going backwards, because, you know, I'm a backwards kind of guy. We heard, I think it was Strange Weather from the album Strange Weather. But then, getting into some of the stuff that we played, not in the background, but as part of the program itself, William S. Burroughs, we heard most of, not all of, Apocalypse. I want to let you know, in the background, that beautiful orchestral music was the NBC Symphony Orchestra.
1: Wow.
0: They have not existed in a long time. But imagine that, WNBC Radio / NBC TV. Yeah. They had their own symphony orchestra. And they recorded a lot of stuff, and they were in the background of many, many things back when people gave a good goddamn about actual music. Yeah. I want to leave it at that. And that, by the way, comes from the album called Dead City Radio. And that's William S. Burroughs with a wonderful variety of people. Yeah. Before that, we heard Marianne Faithfull with Chris Spedding doing Brecht and Weill, Ballad of the Soldier's Wife. So cool. I just love that recording.
1: Yeah, she's got it all.
0: Prior to that, we heard Charlie Ellerbe, who just passed away a few days ago.
1: I know.
0: I mean,
1: I was shocked. Yeah.
0: I really found myself being, concerned about, was Charlie, not well over the last few years. We haven't seen him in about...
1: We saw him, maybe 10 years ago?
0: I don't think it was that long ago.
1: Maybe it was pre-COVID.
0: Was it?
1: So, yeah, it was probably 2019.
0: Wow.
1: Yeah.
0: I didn't realize it was even that long ago. Yeah. So you're right.
1: Yeah.
0: So Lori and I had the chance to go over to interview Charlie Ellerbe. I had spoken to him on the phone and interviewed him in brief for
1: Photographer extraordinaire Sherry Rubel was with us.
0: Right. We went there. Sherry shot pictures while I spoke with him. And I spoke with him on the phone prior, but I wanted to get more info. Sherry took some great shots and... if you're following us, I think that I put it on the Facebook page of Beneath the Underground.
1: And Instagram, too.
0: It's on the Instagram. Yeah. I think it's on the Beneath the Underground, but I'm not sure. Certainly, it's on my page and your page, a profile. And these are amazing shots that Sherry took of Charlie Ellerbe. Yeah. We were in his home visiting with him.
1: Yeah.
0: Some of the pictures look like we're in a forest.
1: I know.
0: Do you remember?
1: I know, because he had that
0: he had like a wallpaper that looked like
1: my brother had the same thing.
0: He had the moon surface,
1: and it was just great. It was honestly a great afternoon, and it turned into a wonderful evening. Mm. We saw Jamal Dindakuma. We saw it was
0: Freeform Funky Freaks.
1: And you and I rented a townhouse.
0: Yeah, we stayed overnight.
1: We stayed overnight, not making that drive back. And what a great, great overnight weekend we had.
0: Mm.
1: Yeah.
0: It was wonderful. And so, we spent a couple of hours with Charlie Ellerbe.
1: Yeah.
0: And just to clarify, Charlie Ellerbe was one of the two electric guitar players in Ornette Coleman's ensemble, Prime Time.
1: Mm-hmm.
0: And that's the one that put out Dancing in Your Head and so many incredible records.
1: Yeah.
0: Two guitars, two electric bass players, two drummers, and Ornette Coleman in the middle of it on his alto sax, mostly his plastic alto sax. Just wonderful music. And this was, some people called it electric jazz, but it was really electric free jazz. And yet the forms were based in funk and rock, and some of it was dance music. And yet it it had all the trappings of harmonics, where the melody and the harmony and the counterpoint and the rhythm all kind of rotated positions. Just amazing stuff.
1: And you know what? That's what I love about photographers. Sherry, I always say some of the best pictures taken of me were the ones that I didn't know she was coming up.
0: That's right.
1: And she took these amazing pictures of him when he didn't wasn't posing. It was just, you know, whatever he was doing, he was talking, and she got the shot. Now, that's what I love about photographers. They know exactly when to click.
0: Right, right, right. Charlie was talking about his guitar, which was a
1: Steinberger.
0: Steinberger.
1: Yeah.
0: He and Jamal Dean both got their instruments in the very beginning of Steinberger creating these beautiful instruments that had no headstock. And the peg heads were, you know, the tuning pegs were down at the bottom. And just absolutely.
1: I love mine. And when we met Jamal Dean that night, I said to him, "You're the reason I have a white Steinberger." And then it was a whole thing that night. He came up to me afterwards and saying, "So how do you think I sounded?" And I was like, "Hamna, hamna, hamna, hamna, hamna, hamna." And the funny thing is, Sherry was there, and I have a chick code. So if I'm there with whoever is with me, I make sure that nobody's bothering them. And this guy was talking to her.
0: Yeah, some guy
1: But she ended up knowing him. But Jamal Dean was talking to me.
0: And you were like,
1: So I was like, I was looking over at her, and I was like, okay, you know what? She's taller than me. She could take care of herself. She's going to be fine. Let me talk to Jamal Dean. She ended up knowing the guy.
0: Amazing, right?
1: A great night.
0: For anybody who's not hip to Jamal Dean Tacuma, he is one of the greatest living bass players, period. During his heyday in the 80s with Ornette Coleman's Primetime Band, there was only one guy who most people felt maybe was better. And I don't know, the jury's still out. Jaco Pastorius has always had my heart as far as jazz bass players, famous jazz bass players go. And Jamal Dean Tacuma was very close second. And even with all the great bassists.
1: And Bill Laswell.
0: Well, yeah, that's right. Okay. And he came out roughly the same period. I mean, with all the great bassists who have come up in the years since then, in the late 80s, the 90s, the 2000s, you know, there's not really many people who could touch these guys.
1: No.
0: And Jamal Dean Tacuma is not only still playing, he sounded incredible that night when we saw him
1: recently. We saw him at Brooklyn,
0: the Brooklyn Museum.
1: Yep.
0: Right. Yep. It was a tribute to the Fire Spitters band, and Jamal
1: and
0: Dean,
1: our friend Lee was there, Lee Odom.
0: That's right. Yep. She was playing saxophone with this incredible lineup. Al McDowell, he's the second bassist that was in Primetime. The two of them were there together. And Bern Nix was in this ensemble, the Fire Spitters, and he passed away a few years ago, I don't know, 6-7 years ago. And so they didn't bother to replace him. They didn't say, well, we need a different guitarist. Yeah. They thought, Bern is gone, so no guitar. And Al McDowell and Jamal Dean would trade places playing in the high end.
1: Oh, my God.
0: But they both sounded incredible
1: and
0: together.
1: That was, we went there on the coldest night of the winter. Do you remember that? Eastern Parkway, where there's every wind hitting you at the same time.
0: Horrifying.
1: Oh, my God.
0: Really, there was ice all over the place.
1: Holy moly.
0: It was so worth going.
1: It was, oh, man.
0: DeNardo Coleman on drums, of course, drum set.
1: Yeah.
0: I mean, it was just a great thing. A bunch of different poets in there. And just,
1: who else was there?
0: You mean the musicians?
1: Yeah. I'm trying to think.
0: The name,
1: I mean, my eyes were on him, but there were so many other people.
0: The other wind player, for some reason his name is escaping me, but he's the guy who wrote the book on John Coltrane, but he's also an amazing reeds player, and he plays a lot of reeds from traditional communities, and So, you know, double reed instruments from the Mideast. And I'm so sorry, since you mentioned it, now I'm caught off guard and I cannot remember his name.
1: Lee was right in there with him.
0: She was great.
1: And I'm trying
0: She was playing soprano and alto.
1: And giving him certain space. He's an older person. So making sure that she was respectful.
0: Absolutely.
1: And that's what she always
0: does. Lee Odom is one of the young lions that she's not as young as she used to be, but when I met her and played with her originally in the 12 Houses Orchestra, I was like, who is this kid? And when she would play the clarinet, she sounded like she was channeling the 1920s Harlem.
1: And you're not going to meet anybody more humble.
0: Mm.
1: Wonderful. She still looks the way she did 15 years
0: she's
1: ago.
0: She's hardly changed.
1: She's like Sally Field. She never, she's never going to age. She's just never going to age. And she is just loves what she's doing. She's up there and celebrating her artistry and everybody else's. And that's what you do. Yeah. That's what you do.
0: If you're not familiar with her, folks, O-D-O-M is the last name, Lee Odom. We weren't supposed to be talking about that. We were talking about Hal Wilner and all this other good stuff. And but I did I get
1: you
0: all the way across? No, I didn't.
1: We
0: opened up this set with King Crimson doing Elephant Talk 1981 on the television show called Fridays. And I remember seeing that. And then I was in college studying music, and I went to school the next, I guess it was Monday, and everybody was still talking about it. Because Friday night, it was a show that was supposed to be competition for Saturday Night Live, and it was called Fridays, and it was funny, and they would have a musical guest, and they had the same exact setup. And on Monday, everybody was just looking at each other, did you see it? King Crimson in 1981 were doing things that the original King Crimson, which was very much a progressive rock, very complex. The 81 version with Adrian Belew out front, Bill Bruford on not only drum set, but he had boobams and electronic drums and everything. Tony Levin on electric bass and stick. And of course, Robert Fripp on basically playing the more melodic parts on the guitar. Just incredible. And the whole downtown New York community was just lit with this band. The people who were pure improvisers were just as connected to them as the folks who were composing music that was, you know, straight through written music. So, wow, this was so cool. And I was so glad to get accidentally on Facebook. Somebody posted this. And normally the clip is very ragged and it sounds poor and it's it looks terrible. This somehow somebody put something up there that was too good to bypass. So that's where we started tonight here on Beneath the Underground.
1: WFMU.
0: Is there anything else that you want to mention about anybody who's checking in with us?
1: No. I mean, we're just, I mean, okay, I'm going to have to mention the official mascot of WFMU.
0: Which mascot would that be?
1: Beneath the Underground.
0: Which mascot would that be?
1: He's listening tonight.
0: Is he listening tonight?
1: With Mama Lorraine. Papa Billy is away on business, but he's listening with Mama. And it is, John, I think you need to move away.
0: Let me give you some space.
1: I don't want to crack a rib
0: carried away.
1: Because you know when I roll my tongue, everything could happen.
0: Well, please. I'm more than aware of that.
1: The official mascot for Beneath the Underground, WFMU, is Rogan. I get better. You know, I don't want to do this.
0: I run out of air, so I just make other sounds.
1: I could go on forever, but you know what? We need to play music.
0: Yes.
1: I can't roll my tongue.
0: In fact, I believe it was yesterday that would have been the birth anniversary of Mr. Lenny Bruce.
1: Okay.
0: And that's where that quote, the title of the show, comes from. Okay. So let's play some Lenny Bruce.
1: Go ahead, baby. I'm here.
2: Hungry Eye. The Hungry Eye has a Grey Line tour in American Legion convention. I took all the bricks out and put in saran wrap. And that's it. And Ferlinghetti is going to the Fairmont. You know, this was a little too snobby for me to work. I just wanted to go back to Ann's. You don't know about that, do you? Do you share that recall with me? The first gig I ever worked up here was a place called Ann's 440, which was across the street. And I got a call, and I was working a burlesque gig with Paul Moore in the Valley. That's the cat on the piano here, which is really strange seeing him after all these years. And working together, and the guy says, there's a place in San Francisco, but they've changed the policy. Well, what's the policy? Well, I'm not there anymore. That's the main thing. Well, what kind of a show is it, man? Well, you know. Well, no, I don't know, man. Like, it sounds kind of a weird show. Well, it's not a show. They're a bunch of cocksuckers, that's all. A damn fag show. And that's... Oh. Well, that is a pretty bizarre show. I don't know what I could do in that kind of a show. Well, no, it's we want you to change all that. Well, I don't, that's a big gig. I can just tell him to stop doing it. Oh, I like you. And if sometimes I take poetic license with you and you are offended,
3: I like to do a flick where we have a good psychotic rapist who has been in a nut house. Have Jonathan Winters do it. He's in the loony bin about, let's see, 6 months. He's planning to get out. He's being very good. See, he's got the therapy. Now we cut to a lady nut house, and we have these nymphomaniacs. And they both get out at the same time. They make their break, and they meet each other, which is very frustrating to Jonathan, you know. I'm going to rape you. Of course you want to lay him in the bushes. No, no, he just meets the same kind of chicks. You don't love me, you just want to ball me. That's the usual cry. How about doing it? How do you feel about that, you people? Is that about the dirtiest thing we could do to each other? Priests don't do it. Nuns don't do it. Paramahansa Yogananda doesn't do it. Rabbis are close to celibacy. It's really not very nice, is it, doing it? I don't think you'd like me to do it to your mother or your sister. I don't think you'd look at me. I think I'm a bit rude. I'm offensive. He's a bore. He's a lewd bore. They would even talk about that. There's a time and place for killing. I got custody of my kids. My wife's a tramp. What do you mean she's a tramp? Did she go in the woods and roast Mickey's? No, she sleeps with guys. Oh, that filthy thing. She does it in front of the kids. How about that? Would any of you ladies do it in front of your kid? Whew. Paul Malloy would never do it in front of his kids. He might slap the shit out of his old lady, keep her knocked up, keep in the kitchen, never bring her a flower, but if I say bullshit in front, he'll punch me in the mouth. Here's why you don't do it in front of the kids, the registered voters here. The argument is that overemphasis, sex and violence on television will be a deterrent to your child. Why? Because what he sees later on he will do. He will ape the actions of the actor. If this argument has any logic to it, would you rather your kids see a stag movie or a king of...

Ennio Morricone, if you ask Ennio Morricone, is not Ennio Morricone. He is not the man at the barbershop telling the barber to go a little shorter on the sides this time. He is not thinking, I have to be in New York. I have to be in London. I have to be in New York. I don't want to get my hair cut in places like that. He is not the man walking down Via della Madonna dell'Orto with a newspaper under his arm, with freshly shined shoes, with a watch that he had just had fixed. He is not Ennio Morricone. Ennio Morricone is dissolving. Ennio Morricone is not the man in front of Pasticceria Valzani, seeing the reflection of Ennio Morricone in a glass. He's not the man sitting now at a cafe with his newspaper on his lap, with scribblings of notes and rest between notes on his napkin, next to his saucer, an embouchure of coffee on the lip of his cup. He is dissolving. Ennio Morricone is not Ennio Morricone any more than you or I are Ennio Morricone. Except when he rises right now from his table and tries to get his ears above the snare brush and timpani of the streets to hear what he thought at first was a siren, but then realized was a bird that anyone else might mistake for a siren. He is dissolving. Ennio Morricone rises from his seat, becomes Ennio Morricone for a moment, and he holds that moment, his ears trying to find that bird, his ears running through the streets to find it. And then he sits again and tries to remember when he was that man, when he wasn't dissolving. He tries to remember when he, Ennio Morricone, was Ennio Morricone just a moment ago, rising.

me hippie. 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Protested a war that lasted and lasted, lasted and lasted. Released from the confines of society, sisters and brothers stood collectively for equality.

necessary, Malcolm X proclaimed. I'm black and I'm proud, testified James Brown as Jimmy cried. Why'd you burn your brother's house down? And as Marvin sang, mercy me, when will it

greatest of all time, my hero Muhammad Ali. We were a social movement, youth on the rise in a war for equality and respect for all lives. The women's movement defined female objectives. Feminist ideologies demanded equality of sexes. The Latino movement of United Farm Workers Unions improved farmers' pay and working conditions. The Chicano movement of organized students, education, not eradication, brought basic school improvement. The Black Arts movement used art as a weapon. The Black Power movement championed pride and freedom.

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If you are other in America, is it a squeeze play? Living your life on an everyday beat, always on guard, avoiding white heat. 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We have been trumped. 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

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What happens to one happens to us all. Like dominoes, we all will fall. We all will fall. Silence is death. First they came for the Latinos, and I did not speak out because I am not Latino. Then they came for the black folk, and I did not speak out because I am not black. Then they came for the blue eyes,

Can we handle it? Can we even under, over, outer, and understand a simple peanut butter and jelly concept of it? Recognize it and take it by the hand of it. Embrace steadfast and not be ashamed of it. While in a world of insecure, non-transparent paper puppets of it, peace. Can we handle it? Can we define it? Take an inward journey to seek and to find it. Has it ever taken a witness stand? And when is the last time it's taken us by the hand and toward the scene? Peace. Can we handle it? And what does it mean? In a stressed out, anti-jazz, art, love, and compassion world whose saber rattling and goose-stepping is fueled by the spirit of a blind, exuberant consumption of unreal, blood-red, surreal, chaotic cyber realities, bulging on a confused, swirling, twisted illusion, while spinning on a blue, rotating, pulsating sphere of fear and doom. Peace. Can we handle it? And for what? And for whom, if assumed? Will someone have to be handcuffed and escorted to the exit, then shoved out of the room? Peace. Can we handle the harmony within the balance of it? Can we open up to the light and seek the challenge of it? Peace be still. Come on, y'all. Peace be still. Peace be still. Peace be still. Peace be still to choose the calm, conscious skies of clarity and soar with the smooth ease of an eagle high above the static manipulation of fear, greed, and ignorance. While gliding on the winds of freedom with the wings of knowing in the direction of hope of it securely. Peace. Can we handle it? To break bread and unconditionally share to all is life-giving nourishment that grows within the rich soil of it, giving strength to build shelter and clothe human temples within the warmth and protection of it. Peace. Can we handle it? Can we define it? Can we take an inward journey to seek and to find it? And for what and for whom, when assumed, will someone have to leave the room? Big, bright, early orange sun on a vast east horizon, it's now time to renew our vows to it and connect to the cosmos of it. To light up, to light up, to light up, to light up, to light up and reflect the godness of it while alive, living, living in the love of it. While alive, living in the love of it. While alive, living in the love of it. While alive, living in the love of it. While alive, living in the love of it.

judge not by the bleed of his bones. Willie jockeys the disc of moon between digits, scratching psalms into any and all hearts eager and ready to receive communion. Willie is the original Google. He knows witches, wenches, old English cursive, midget clowns, and who's your daddy, pa-

0: love Ophelia.
1: It's life on the swing, upbeat down. Eyes glazed in the lane of cluster, closing out the probing light. Heart stands down in surrender as hands take flight. Above, below, beyond said tempo, these years fall silent on tacit. They writhe, and they wriggle, and they sing. Breathless, breathless, no chance to breathe, not time to see, as curious clouds sound the shelter alarm, painting beyond, apart from the lines. Dusk's mystery, twilight's hue, and each flicker of black and of white leads deeply into tales still untold. A baptism of the hollow, head davening in prayer, in solemn the song, a lament of his works, ancient away, yet mystic the stare. The racing of shades, quilts not quite torn, but spring never made it to here. To where infernal under. Hey, there's people down here, he cried. There's people down here, but none, none called back. Can't be near, never be here, never at here. There's people down here, people down here, people down here. Never the spike from which we sever the land. Forever be embers, always the seer. Ever the stand, always be here, always will.

0: You're listening to WFMU Beneath the Underground. Are you crazy if you're not with us the whole night? I don't know what you're doing, but you could listen. This is the beautiful thing. You could listen to the archives tomorrow. So I always say you could enjoy us with brandy or bourbon or whatever your drink of choice is, but you could always join us tomorrow with coffee or tea, whatever your palate allows. Right?
1: Always.
0: That's what I'm saying. Okay, here we go. Second hour of the show. This is why people need to give to this station, because the archives keep us afloat forever. There's no timeline on the archives. So in other words, if you missed this show, you could listen to this show 52 weeks after. It's, honey, come on.
1: It's so
0: is
1: true.
0: Is that great or not? So, and we have people, and I always want to say this, our West Coast techie, who is just wonderful, Leah Rodriguez. I always go into the long Dr. Pope, whatever. But he is the accidental everything on What's the Story with Maria that goes on everything on Tuesday night at 9 o'clock. And I think he's with us tonight. I mean, I know he's got a cabaret thing going on, so he might not be. But let me tell you something. Maria, who is a three-time or maybe four-time MAC Award winner, listens to our show. John, do you know when she listens to our show?
2: The next morning.
0: The next day when she's making her gravy, when she's cooking. And, you know, listen, American, we always say it's sauce, but my Sicilian, my mother's family always would say, you're making the gravy. And that's when she's making her sauce every time she listens to us. And I love it. Anytime she says it, I just adore that, because I love listening to things as I'm doing something else. And it just filters into your life in a wonderful way and in a very unexpected way. And I love that. And every time she says that on the show, I just smile. I just smile.
2: Old school, well, I would say old school Brooklyn, except Maria happens to be from Canada.
0: No, she
2: doesn't. I mean, I'm sorry, from my Massachusetts.
0: Yeah, Massachusetts.
2: So it's a little above Brooklyn, but it's almost the same conversation.
0: You know, your mother called it gravy, right?
2: Always.
0: She called the gravy.
2: I don't know what sauce was. I mean, you know.
0: Right. I mean, but again, when my mother's family came here, you just spoke English. When my mother spoke Italian, which she spoke fluently, it was only to keep us out of range,
2: mm-hmm.
0: right? When she was talking to my grandmother, she didn't want us to know she was talking about us.
2: You should never know.
0: But that's the whole thing. But again, the gravy is because you made the meatballs in the gravy. And I have to say, somebody who's come to cooking later in life, as I have.
2: Yes, you have.
0: There is something magical, even though I make the turkey meatballs for you, there is something magical about cooking it in the sauce.
2: Mm-hmm.
0: And it changes the texture of everything. And anybody's a cook who's out there listening, oh my God, what a world of difference that makes.
2: Oh yeah.
0: And you love my gravy.
2: I do. Even if you called it sauce, I would... It would still be good.
0: And you know something? There is nothing better, and I love this time of year, because when you cook, it just fills the house. And I just adore it. That and a log on the fireplace mm-hmm. that we have, that with cooking, I can't tell you a better aroma for the house. Well,
2: do you love it as much as you love WFMU?
0: I do love WFMU. And let me tell you something. Thank you, John, for that segue. We need to keep the lights on here. We need to keep the techies in place. We
2: yes.
0: need to pay everybody that is responsible for this wonderful institution that stays afloat and keeps you company in the wee hours of the morning or not the wee hours of the morning. We're talking right here, right now. And this is what we're saying. $1, $5. It doesn't take much to pay a bill. Everything goes to paying a bill. So whatever you don't have to be a monthly fundraiser. Mm-hmm. It's just something that you could just give once, even $20 pays a bill here, and we will keep you company.
2: Absolutely. And what's so cool about this is every penny that you put into it, I think you can know that it's going to the station itself, because we and the other DJs, we're all volunteers.
0: Yeah.
2: We do this because not only do we love FMU, absolutely, because we love giving you this music, mm-hmm, and whatever else we give. There's a lot of poetry in this particular show tonight.
0: I love that, baby.
2: I as a poet, I'm always drawn into that. And of course, since it happens to be, I think yesterday was the birth anniversary of Lenny Bruce. No, he wasn't a poet, but he was somebody so connected to the Beat Generation that it just feels right. And so we played a few things
0: and
2: by him tonight.
0: And don't forget, my darling,
2: yesterday,
0: Steve Delachinsky's birthday was, I think, last week.
2: I'm so glad you said that.
0: So let's make sure.
2: I'm going to find something with, mm-hmm, Steve's own voice.
0: Yeah.
2: But just heard, the mm-hmm very last cut, good, was, well, you know, this is not blowing one's own horn because there were no horns on that cut, but the Red Microphone with Ellen Christie. The Red Microphone is Lori and myself. Lori's electric bass, in this case, a couple of different tracks recorded of bass. My words, and I'm not playing any percussion on this. It's Ellen Christie doing soundscape and some electronic percussion. That piece is called Reconstruction, down to 30 seconds of a beat.
0: Mm-hmm.
2: And in that poetry, I quoted Steve Dolachinsky.
0: Yes.
2: Anybody not familiar with this gentleman? He was the man I always called the last of the Beat poets, and it, mm-hmm, always pissed him off.
0: I know.
2: He said, I'm not that old. Come on, I'm not that old.
0: Yeah.
2: But the fact of the matter is, he was somebody that had this innate connection, even though, yes, he was younger. And, you know, I guess Allen Ginsberg would have been the last remaining, mm-hmm, of the Beat poets who lived in the same neighborhood as Steve for many years. Downtown, Lower East Side, Steve ended up moving to Spring Street, so he was more on the West Side, but all part of the Village, and was somebody that was so instrumental to not only poetry, but bringing poetry within the concept of improvisational music. Often improvisational music, but a bit of swing to it.
0: Mm-hmm.
2: So, but he was not a jazz poet because he never wanted to be known as that.
0: Nope.
2: He was just a poet, and he thrived within improvisational music. So that is our recording. We've been playing little sneak previews over, you know, on and off over the last few weeks. The album, The Red Microphone with Ellen Christie, and the album is called Scarlet Streets.
0: Mm-hmm.
2: This is one of the cuts on it, Reconstruction down to 30 seconds of a beat. And it's dedicated to Steve Dolachinsky and Downtown. Before that, a poet that I only came into contact with yesterday morning. And
0: wow.
2: Was it this morning? No, yesterday morning.
0: Yesterday morning, yeah. Yep.
2: John Bisello, who was originally a Brooklynite and has been living in Taos, New Mexico for years.
0: Mm-hmm.
2: And I think I've got the name of that incorrect. I wrote down Scarecrow. And I believe that it is, it's got a longer name than Scarecrow, but I'll fix
0: that.
2: It.
0: Yeah.
2: Ben Wright is playing upright bass. Mm. So very, very, very cool music. Very
0: mm-hmm.
2: cool. And John Bisello is the author of 5 novels, a story collection, and 2 volumes of poetry. The bop jazz upright bass stylings of Ben Wright and the world-class photography on the cover of Anthony DiStefano, or mm-hmm. DiStefano, depending upon your desire to, how to speak it. The album is called Morphic mm-hmm. Trespass. It is really great, and I just love what I heard. Unfortunately, the cut out on us before it would actually finish. We played about 3/4 of it.
0: I think so, yeah.
2: Yeah, great stuff. I just love it. And I just want to make sure that folks are aware of this gentleman and his wonderful bassist. And I just, to me, like, who knew that there was somebody so inspired as we are by the Beat Generation,
0: mm-hmm.
2: who's left Brooklyn and lives all the way in Taos, New Mexico.
0: Wow.
2: So that's John Bisello.
0: Uh-huh.
2: Before that, we heard one of our downtown transplants who came from Boston, Larry Rowland, who was a wonderful bass player,
0: mm-hmm.
2: incredibly good.
0: And that great voice.
2: Oh.
0: Oh, please.
2: And he wrote a lot of poetry. He wrote a book of poetry he put together in a collection. And here he is playing bass and doing poetry with Kyoko Lane on piano.
0: When did we lose him? 2 years ago?
2: I'm sorry. I'm trying to remember now.
0: I think it was 2 years
2: ago. It might have been a little.
0: Saw him last at, oh my God, that outdoor thing.
2: Yeah. It was in one of the gardens outdoors in a warm day.
0: Yeah.
2: Sunday, I believe, for Arts for Art put together one of their outdoor events.
0: Yeah.
2: And Larry was playing bass with a really wonderful ensemble.
0: Oh, absolutely. That was the last time I saw him, probably two years ago.
2: I would say at least that. And Larry Rowland was one of these bass players who, he was always a poet. And he was running poetry readings in Boston. And the bass player who was often there left the bass. A little hard to move these big doghouses around. And he picked it up and started playing with it and really working it. And then every day he would go back to this little coffee house before anybody came in, and he would, for an hour or 2 hours, work it. And he literally taught himself to play bass.
0: Mm-hmm.
2: And I, as a percussionist, played a number of times with Larry Rowland, and listening to him, he was incredible. It was completely innate, just natural.
0: We saw him at Jamie Branch's, there was when she passed.
2: Mm.
0: We saw him at that outside thing. It was for Jamie Branch.
2: Oh, yes. That was another Arts for Art event after
0: just after
2: COVID.
0: She passed. Yeah.
2: And shortly after Jamie Branch, the incredible trumpet player.
0: Wonderful. Yeah.
2: Wonderful musician.
0: That was the last time we saw him. Yeah.
2: I believe that was it. And and then he passed away. And it was just one of those things where, you know, suddenly you find yourself thinking, damn it, I should have said something else to him.
0: Always the case, baby.
2: Right. I'm very glad we got to know Larry Rowland. And,
0: absolutely.
2: You know, this particular record came out very shortly before he died. And it is Larry Rowland and Kyoko Lane. The record is called Just Sayin' and Playin'.
0: Mm-hmm.
2: He kind of minimized that because he wasn't just saying, he was really speaking.
0: Yeah.
2: Beautiful stuff.
0: Mm-hmm.
2: Prior to that, Jane Spoken Word. With her husband,
0: Albie on bass.
2: He does have a last name, but
0: he does.
2: He doesn't use it much. It's just Albie on bass.
0: And you could find him on social media.
2: Oh yeah,
0: with that
2: under that name and Jane Spoken Word.
0: Mm-hmm.
2: Not only is she a great poet and spoken word artist, and is not only Albie a wonderful, gifted bassist.
0: Man,
2: They actually are really great activists. The last time we saw them was a few years ago, and it was an event for Mumia Abu Jamal.
0: Right. We were at Trudy's place.
2: 5C,
0: right?
2: Which no longer exists, sadly.
0: Right.
2: 5C Cultural Cafe.
0: Yeah.
2: And and they were among the artists who performed. I don't remember if we performed that day.
0: We did.
2: We did as well. Okay.
0: Yeah. Yeah.
2: But, you know, it was a fundraiser for Mumia.
0: Yeah.
2: And damn, I mean, this couple really kicks ass.
0: They're wonderful.
2: And good people. We've got to do more things with them. Winter Has Come to America was the name of that cut. And if you look up Jane Spoken Word anywhere, you will find it. Although Albie is not just, the same way Laurie is not just an accompanist to what I do, Albie is not just an accompanist to Jane. It's a beautiful and very, very clear collaboration of 50-50.
0: Absolutely.
2: Which is so cool. And we opened this set with Oh, well, I'm sorry. We didn't just open the set, but we played Marco Capelli's Italian Surf Academy with poet Denver Butzen. If you ask Ennio Morricone, and I want to clarify that this particular record just came out a couple of years ago, 2-3 years ago, I'm trying to remember, on 41st Parallel, the 41st Parallel label from Brooklyn. The album is called Ennio Morricone is Dissolving.
0: And you know something, baby? I remember when we saw them at Barbès.
2: At Barbès, yes, in Park Slope.
0: What a great night. We were stuck in this little corner because it always gets really full there. And I'm having my Pinot Grigio. Mm. And it was just this wonderful night. And our friend Damon Banks was playing bass. Gwen Lass's husband.
2: Absolutely.
0: And we just had the best time. And being it was so close to us. You know, it was 10 minutes to come home and
2: walk.
0: Yeah,
2: very close by.
0: Oh, it can't beat it.
2: And this particular album is a full dedication to Ennio Morricone. Most of the folks who would listen to a show like this one probably know who Ennio Morricone was. But in case you didn't, an incredible film composer who did all of the music to the spaghetti westerns that really made the career of a particular man who is currently now a Republican. So movies like that you know so well, as far as I'm concerned, we can forgive this particular Republican because for a few dollars more and A Fistful of Dollars and so many great movies. These were really powerful, important films in general and within a certain genre. And Ennio Morricone wrote the music to all of them. So Italian Surf Academy, which is this great trio of Marco Capelli on guitar. He's almost uncanny.
0: Yes.
2: He can play classical guitar just as smoothly and incredibly as screaming electric. Damon Banks, who you just mentioned, on electric bass. And Dave Miller, wonderful drummer. The three of them now pulled together with Denver Butzen, who wrote all of this wonderful spoken word content. If you ask, Ennio Morricone opens it, and it goes well beyond that. Did I skip anybody? Oh,
0: no, I think we got everything.
2: And, well, we did play a couple of things by, hang on a second.
0: Okay.
2: Hang on a second. The I'll call him the birthday boy, Lenny Bruce.
0: Yeah.
2: But I'm looking for, because a question came up, what records are these from?
0: Yes.
2: Warning, Lenny Bruce is out again, was one of the records. The other one is called Dirty Words, Live 1962. I believe they're both live. Lenny Bruce's whole concept was, I'm going to say the shit that disturbs you. And I'm going to make statements even if they disturb you, because we need to be able to speak the truth. And during this period, 1959, 60, 61, 62, 63, what was going on? We were frozen. The entire nation was frozen in a conservative kind of winter that just made everybody stuck in the area they were. You know, people of color were background at best. Women were in the kitchen, pretty much chained to a stove. Everybody had to be a certain way and look a certain way and feel a certain way. It's a very sick period in our time.
0: And, you know, the thing that I love, I mean, the actor that played Lenny Bruce in one of the favorite series that you and I, we're always late to the party. The Marvelous Mrs. Maisel was just brilliant and got it spot on. If you hear the actor's voice, I can't think of him now, but he got Lenny Bruce's voice. And the truth is, it showed everything that was happening then. I mean, they got everything spot on. Women being suppressed, oppressed, everything, depressed. And this is what women had to go through in the 50s. And this guy, I mean, overserved. Lenny Bruce certainly had his issues. But the actor that portrayed him was just amazing. And this is something that if people haven't seen it, and we watched it, I think, all in 2 weeks.
2: Oh, so good.
0: And we were like crying when it was over.
2: Yeah, and
0: right?
2: We were like, we'd be, because we watched it about 2 an evening.

0: took place in a club, mm-hmm. which was, you know,
1: she was a stand-up
0: general,
1: comic.
0: Yeah, yeah, a general village club where they would mix modern jazz mm-hmm. with spoken word poetry and comedy. And, oh, I mean, wow.
1: It was wonderful.
0: So damn good.
1: It really was.
0: There's
1: wonderful.
0: Not that much that we get that excited about when it comes to today's
1: Honestly,
0: films.
1: Honestly, I think that was
0: or,
1: the last thing. And that was, what, 2 years ago? When
0: And it was already old.
1: It was already,
0: it was already
1: 7 years
0: a year
1: old.
0: Yeah.
1: Yeah.
0: Oh.
1: And
0: I'm sick.
1: We're late to the party. We always are, but we just binged it. And I tell you, you don't turn back. And that's the beautiful thing about binging something.
0: Yeah.
1: It was a wonderful series.
0: Yeah, yeah, yeah. I still can't help but miss when you had to stand up and turn the channel from 2 to 4, 5, mm-hmm. 7, 9, 11, and 13.
1: And adjusting the...
0: And sometimes
1: and
0: why.
1: Adjusting the...
0: then the VH, the UHF.
1: With the we used to put the aluminum foil. On it. Yeah, yeah. And my mother would say, okay, no, that's good.
0: Don't move. Stay
1: that's
0: right there.
1: Exactly right.
0: Stay right yeah. there, because otherwise we're encountered with waves of fear.
1: But fear not. We have a lot more to go tonight.
0: Yes.
1: We have 35 minutes before M.H. Lee comes on. He pushes us out. And I resent that.
0: I don't think he
1: and
0: tries to
1: Let
0: push us.
1: Let me tell you something, M.H. Lee. If you're listening, I'm gonna clock you like a roller derby queen if you try to move me out. But we love him. And we
0: and
1: want
0: we're thrilled
1: everybody
0: of his
1: to
0: show.
1: Stay on.
0: And
1: everybody
0: actually,
1: stay on with him.
0: One of the times, one of the very few times we had to cancel our show, M.H. Lee dropped in.
1: And
0: he
1: right.
0: played some
1: that's
0: music that
1: right.
0: was sort of within the realm of what we play. And
1: M.H.
0: then he went
1: Lee
0: on to
1: forever.
0: His own show.
1: M.H. Lee forever.
0: So we got that going on. Go. Anyway, waves of fear. Sometimes we are encountered with waves of fear. Hey, by the way, if you're in the New York area, you have till the 24th of this month, the 24th, to register to vote. Remember, sisters, brothers, beloved others, if you did not re-register after you moved, I don't care if you moved one door over. If you did not re-register, you must re-register, because a new address means a new registration. And if you moved further away, you especially need to do that. It is so vital. Because if you don't vote this time, you ain't going to count.
1: All our lives and rights depend on it.
0: Oh, this is a big one.
1: It is a big one.
0: This is a big one. Mm-hmm. And so that brings us to Waves of Fear, from The Blue Mask by Lou Reed.

0: Now, like with the album covers, we really went through a nene scene. Here's a classic example, by the way, of semantics, of no dirty word at all. Las Vegas, that's the big daddy. That's a heavyweight way for us. That represents Americana as far as stardust, the biggest attraction. So if we are pure, and those are our sense of values, and like stamp out smut, you're worried about, and which is correct to worry about your child. Those are the formative years. What he sees, everything I am part of what I have seen. This is nothing with any analysis or psycho, just logic. When they run up the flag, why do sometimes in a movie the music swells? So I go, because of recall. One time that impressed me, because when they run a washcloth up, I don't go that way. Yeah, this means something to me. Sometimes it does. Yeah, that's why the flag. Those are bats.
1: Permit me to save you. You'll get fed later.
0: What if they really came out? You're really flippant. Okay. Because of exposure, too much exposure, this has lost all impact, definitely, for me. Yeah. From being exploited, prostituted. Yeah. From people using it as a coffee table. Yeah. From people, you know, who hid behind it, you know. I am good and pure and the American flag. So, yeah. So then it lost it for me. When I found out that Mount Suribachi was posed, I said, oh, they're weird. Yeah, that's right. What a putz I am. I started to take pictures myself. Yeah, you get five guys in the frame that artistically, of course it was posed, man. And I said, oh, well, that's a flag and that's what does it represent to me? And that's it. And there was a time when this was a weapon too, boy. Oh, yeah, a flag was like, if you ever were like a little outspoken, you know. He's stepping on this. You know, like, oh, yeah. Yeah, I mean, that was like the blacklist concept. That was a beautiful thing, like communism. You're not getting anything to eat because of that. That was the last vicious thing you did, and you'll rot in there. And there's so many necks to kiss that you're not getting it. Okay, yeah. Yeah. Communism, okay. I don't think communism because, well, first I'll tell you why capitalism is the best. It's free enterprise, right? Barter. Gimbals, if I could really rank with a clerk, well, I don't like this, and how I can resolve it if it really gets ridiculous, I go, frigate, man, I walk. What can this guy do at Gimbals? Even if I was the president of Gimbals, he can always reject me from that store, but I can always go to Macy's. He can't really hurt me. And communism is like one big phone company. Government control, man. And if I get too rank with that phone company, where can I go, man? I'll end up like a schmuck with a Dixie cup and a thread. That's all I've had it. That's why your capitalist system is the best system, man. Yeah, grooves it. But I'm not going to buy any time for Radio Free Europe. Freak that. What are you? Yeah, disc jockey, and that was the coasters on the flip side of two up and two back in the Hully Gully. And how bad do you hate communism? Why don't you lay some bread on us and Radio Free Europe? What? Because I have nothing to tell Europe, man, at all. All I can tell Europe is that this is my country, and I dig it. It's good to me, and there's no right or wrong. I don't give a shit about that. That's mine. That's all. I'm not going to moralize with you. Communism cooks for you solid, man. But I'm not going to try to free anybody. Not when the governor of Georgia closed the schools. No, I can't. I can't tell him. What is that? It's dopey talker. I can't. Good. Okay, okay. Again, not right or wrong. Cooks for me. Yeah. All right. Getting back right to the Vegas shtick. Yeah. Oh, yeah. The stamp out smut. Okay. The dirty movie for your child to see. The dirty book in the schoolyard. Psycho.
2: Blown through like leaves obscured, let the dark minor ring against the distance, along unnoticed, outward designs of frustration.
0: This is not useless. Against the law, and I never hear the postmaster getting, why, that's bad for our kids to see.
2: No,
0: what goes on in that dirty
2: red
0: 16mm reduction print?
2: Was it you who danced with some subtracted sense of the immaterial?
0: How the committee destroys and then recreates for private parties. That's

0: offensive. From an artistic concept, you're trite, no music track, forget it. But opposed to appealing, blatant, deterrent to a life, what does that couple do? Could get a judge that for missing. What are they doing? So the values are for children to look at. Killing, yes, but stopping, no, man. But if they ever see any stopping, they may do that someday, man. And what'll happen then? I'm really going to get you depressed now for a minute, but I'll cook out of it. But I really want to lay it home hard here. Dear Abby, I'm a girl. I'm 14 years old, and I really come from a good religious home. My father really gave me a good upbringing. And once there was a guy in the subway who said something dirty, my father punched him in the mouth. And I always never, it was never, and once my brother had a dirty book, and, well, he really brought us up good. And there was never any dirty words in the house, and it was really pure. And naturally, because there was no dirty words, I couldn't talk to my father too much about anything about dirty words related to. And why I'm writing this letter, because the super was mad because I left my skates in the hall all the time. And he cursed at me. My father beat him up because he used dirty words in front of me. Anyway, I met this boy this summer. I fell in love. I got in trouble. And I died this morning of blood poisoning.
1: You're listening to WFMU. The sad part of our show is the last few minutes of it. We hate leaving everybody, but M.H. Lee is right there.
2: In the background, you can't
1: He's
2: help.
1: He's right there with a catcher's mitt.
2: He's there waiting.
1: He is right there taking it. We pass the baton to him every midnight.
2: And you know what? Right along with M.H. Lee in the background is Elliot Cardinaux, pianist and poet.
1: That's nice.
2: With Will McAvoy on bass and Mac Goldman on drums from the album Out of Our Systems.
1: Mm-hmm.
2: And they were, without knowing it, accompanying the inevitable Lenny Bruce.
1: Yeah.
2: You heard patriotism, capitalism, communism, and bits of warped values with that amazing music in the background. And still, that was where we just left off. Before that, Hans-Peter Salantin with Cheryl Pyle on flute, Dishes for Freddy.
1: We'd love our Cheryl.
2: Laurie Anderson, Oh Superman, and I think that I saw that today was the anniversary of the release of that particular album.
1: I think you're correct.
2: Right? It was part of United States, and wow, what a record Oh Superman was.
1: Yes.
2: So cool. Lou Reed doing Waves of Fear is what we opened with. What a show.
1: What a show.
2: I'm telling you, what a bunch of wonderful people. What a bunch of wonderful records.
1: We need a three-hour show because it just goes too quickly.
2: You know, we're bursting at the seams. But for right now, we have a two-hour show. We end at the witching hour, which is coming up within 2 minutes.
1: 2 minutes.
2: So what do you have to offer us in the next 2 minutes?
1: My effervescence?
2: Yes.
1: My humor? What else do I have? I think that's enough for the audience to take in.
2: I don't think it's nearly enough.
1: A little before midnight when everybody's going to sleep. That might be, you know, at 8 o'clock in the morning, I might be easier to handle. But at midnight, everybody's losing their footing.
2: Well, you know what?
1: I know you are.
2: The old days, this was the city that never slept.
1: And now
2: it's the city that falls asleep on the subway in the morning on the way to work, which is very brutal, which is very sad. That's
1: we
2: all I could say.
1: We keep up different hours, baby. You know, I'm up at every hour.
2: I don't want to hear that.
1: Okay, I won't say that. I'll just tell the audience that. I'm up at all hours.
2: Yeah, that's
1: I keep
2: right.
1: All hours.
2: That's right. Lori's hearing from people at strange hours of the night, and I wish she would just sleep straight
1: through.
2: I'm
1: always company.
2: You know what I used to love?
1: What?
2: Way back when I didn't have to get up early in the morning, I would stay up really late, and Lori would fall asleep on the couch with the TV on. I would slowly lower the TV volume, and I would put on my earphones, and I would listen to whatever, whether it be the Sonics or Elliot Cardinaux or Bill Evans or anybody, John Coltrane.
1: Or M.H. Lee, who's coming right
2: after. Or somebody, anybody from this station. And you know what
1: baby.
2: I loved? I loved writing very late at night.
1: Stop
2: 2, 3 in the morning.
1: M.H. Lee is coming on.
2: He is. It's 11:59. And we have to make sure that we get off the air at exactly midnight.
1: We have to.
2: But I want to say, sisters, brothers, beloved others, remember, whatever happens, take it easy.
1: Take it easy, but take it.
2: Thank you.

0: 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What music they make.
1: Welcome to the other world here on Sheena's Jungle Room, where we play the best in fantasy music. You just heard The Haunted Hill with Welcome to Haunted Hill from Ghastly Party, and that was from 2020. This is the Hellraiser, meaning that we are taking pledges for the station to keep us afloat, as we are funded entirely by donations and pledges from listeners like you. And you can get some nice t-shirts, bumper stickers. There's things that are available if you pledge, and there's stuff that you can get if you join the Swag for Life program, which is recommended. And even if you don't want to do either of those two things, you could still help out by buying some merch, because we have some great merch in the store as well. I have a nice little, well, lunchbox. Yeah, somewhere. Anyway, we're going to hear from DIM next with Sorrow and Death off of The Veins of a Hidden Stair. This is a 2026 release. We'll follow that with Mary Lloyd and House at Cowtreath from Future King, and a group called Brutish with The Monster and the Holy Hand Grenade off of an album called Tales of the Holy Grail, I think, or Tales of the Grail, maybe, which is a Monty Python-themed album. Well, specifically how it's themed, you can see if you read the description in the playlist. We'll follow that with Blood and Dust and Litany for the Hopeless. And that's going to be from Rites of Blood and Dust. More great music coming up here on The Other World.

This is The Other World on Sheena's Jungle Room. That was Blood and Dust with Litany for the Hopeless. Before that, we had The Monster and a Holy Hand Grenade from Boudish, Horror at Kertrea from Mary Lloyd, and Sorrow and Death from DIM. Next, we're going to hear Spife with The Creeping Death.

soundtrack. We'll have Terror Bird Tussle off of the Old School RuneScape soundtrack. Then we'll have Grievance from Andrew Hoshot off of the Amed Evil soundtrack, which is interesting because he's also the one who did the Hexen and Heretic remastered soundtracks. And we'll end the set there. Stay tuned for more great fantasy-themed music here on The Other World.

You just heard from Andrew Hoshot with Grievance. Before that, we had Dan Atkinson with Terabert Hustle. Chart from Kevin Shadler. Mountains of Corpses from Narhill. Bones Consumed by Moss and Root from Hole Dweller. Sun Hath Burnt Me from Payaku. And Spife with that Creeping Death Evaporation. And as we continue listening to the other world here, let's move on with something from Tomb Wizard. From Tomb Wizard, the track will be Corpses from Miserable Realms. Follow that with Abyss from Rodigas and Plastibu from Sounds of the World Vermis. We'll have Null with Ghosts of the Citadel. But first, we'll have something from Dungeon Gorilla, which I almost forgot, called Gesture Back. I believe. I don't know. It's Serbo-Croatian. And we'll have Lone Adventurer with Minds of Endless Slumber, all in the next set here on Sheena's Jungle Room on the Other World. So stay tuned.

That was Lone Adventurer with Mines of Endless Slumber. Before that, we had Noel with Ghosts of the Citadel, Jesterback from Dungeon Gorilla, Abyss from Rodigas and Plastaboo, and Corpses from Miserable Realms from Tomb Wizard. Up next, we're going to hear from the Orkwood with Hexenschuss. We'll follow that with Leaves Aglow and Dawn's Golden Light from Woodland Meditation. Sunset from Magnet, Idumia from Him, Syrinx from Laura Cannell, and The Soil Bleeds Black will give us a song called A 12-Month of Fear for the Coming Year, and Veil and Sacred Plane will give us Sitting Void Manifestation Cycle, and Anahadoth will give us a track called Swirling, Flowing, Sinking, Forgetting, all in the next set here. We should still have time for at least one more set after that, so stay tuned here on The Other World.

One last set here on The Other World. I want to thank anyone who has pledged to us during the Hellraiser, and not just to the show, but anyone who has pledged to the station at all. And I'll announce what we're going to hear, but we may go just a little bit over. We're going to have The Resurrection Apprentice next from Martin Bates, and we'll follow that with From the Branch of a Hemlock Tree from Arrowwood. This is the original, not the remastered version of that. We'll follow that with Sky Bear from Green Mistletoe. And we'll end with The Enchanted Forest of Sennacherib from Daryl Blood. Thank you all for listening. Tune in next week for more great fantasy-themed music here on The Other World.

0: you're talking at the back of your fucking asses, because all you want then is the same fucking thing that I was paying fucking originally.
1: Right, on different fucking drums.
0: On different drums.

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1: 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John said he saw in the future three creatures like frogs that had power to do miracles.

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1: All right.
0: I've got something to ask you.
1: What is it, honey?

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1: My mouth looks better than your face.
0: Hey, Sister Lucy.
1: What?
0: What makes your lips so juicy?
1: You're making me angry now.
0: Yes, they taste like candy and a chewing gum. Pucker up your lips and give me some, huh? Every time you kiss me, your chops start hanging down.
1: Oh, what you do to me?
0: If your lips should miss me, baby, I'm falling and drown.
1: What, you can't swim?
0: Hey, Sister Lucy.
1: What?
0: What is it that makes your lips so juicy?
1: Lemons.

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0: 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You know, I wouldn't fool with them if I could, but they may be juicy, you know, but they sure are good. Lucy?
1: Mm-mm.
0: Juicy?
1: Mm-hmm.
0: Lucy? Baby?
1: Mmm, sure good.

0: An almost true story of girls who knew the way to a man's heart was not through his stomach.
1: It's the Little Whorehouse on the Prairie.
2: They were just fun-loving country gals who offered us hard-working good old boys a place to come at the end of the day.
1: Little Whorehouse on the Prairie.
0: It's got jiggles and wiggles you'll never see on TV.
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0: Last night at the Saturday hop, I went there early, thought my eyes would pop. You turned me down when I asked you to go, but there you were rocking with a

0: Play another tune.
1: Well, can the Remy children, a story I will tell about pretty Buff for the outlaw.
2: It's the Byrds, all right.
0: Nah, that ain't the Byrds.
3: For their latest Columbia album, Sweetheart of the Rodeo, the Byrds take 11 trips to the country. Why not fly with them?

0: You are in a room filled with your friends, but they are all dead. Suddenly, one by one, they begin to move, to live again.
1: What the hell are they?
0: Zombie.
1: How can we stop
2: them? Take this.
0: Zombie. They are decaying. They are missing from their graves.
3: Shoot him!
0: Zombie. It's shocking. That's why no one under 17 will be admitted.
1: Save me.

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0: Jose. 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
1: Jose who?
0: I'm not a pretty girl. I don't believe Jose. I believe Juan
1: lies.
0: Juan don't like Jose. Me

0: José, he say, Juanito, fool around.
1: Plenty, plenty.
0: I don't believe José, I believe in one.
1: I don't lie.
0: One don't like José, me too. 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
1: Liz Taylor will get $1 million for a part in the motion picture Cleopatra. That's a whopping salary, and Taylor made.
2: Confidential to you from the WNOE spy line. It's Sergeant Elvis Presley now, and Elvis should finally be home about the middle of February. There's a picture ready for production as soon as Presley dons civilian clothes again.

Oh, I've never had any luck with gambling, though. I tried my hand with the slot machines. I got $20 in nickels, put them in the machine, and pulled the arm over and over again. Nothing. So I went to the cashier, got $20 more in nickels, put them all in again. Nothing happened. Finally, after doing this 2 or 3 more times, the manager of the casino comes up to me and he says, "Neil Hamburger, you owe us $500. I said, "$500? Why? I just gave you guys a fortune in nickels." He says, "Because you put all these nickels in our quarter slot machine and it's jammed up. You broke it." Oh, yeah. So I paid the man and I went over to the card table to try my hand at 21. The dealer would give me my cards, I'd throw out a few chips, and I would fold. Give me a few more cards, bet a few more chips, fold again. This went on for what seemed like hours. Finally, I just gave up. I was out of money, and obviously I had no luck. You know, it's a terrible game. The way the game works, you're supposed to get 21, but all I ever got was a king and an ace, a jack and an ace, a queen and an ace, a king and an ace, over and over and over again. I guess it's just not my forte. But finally, I decided to try my luck with some of the women at the casino. Yeah. I walked up to a lady and said, "Excuse me, I'm trying to stop smoking." She dumped her drink in my lap and said, "Well, this ought to help."

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1: Heroin.
2: You can smoke or inject as much as you want.
1: Heroin.
2: Get into heroin if you're on social security.
3: It's all good fun and an arse puzzle, man.
4: I'm talking about the heroin.
3: It's good.

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We don't copy them, but they got the devil took what was God's and made it wrong music. That's the only thing that man can say that actually comes from, that God gave us, as far as coming down from heaven and that stuff.

Now this here song goes by many titles. It is often called I Love You Because You're My 42nd Street and 8th Avenue Woman. At other times it is referred to as Things Are Easy to Get in Freehold, New Jersey. But the title most often preferred by the populace is Sadomasochistic Woman. Yeah. Well, you my sadomasochistic woman. I like to throw it down the green grass, do weird things to you. Yeah, you my sadomasochistic woman. I like to throw it down the green grass, do weird things to you. Yeah, and baby, while I'm doing those things, hope there's 20, 30, 40, 50 people looking at us through binoculars before it's through. Well, I like to give me a chainsaw and run it across your abdomen. Oh, baby, I get me a big red hot poker and we could see how we could sing. Oh, this is my sadomasochistic woman and I loves the shape that you're in. All right.

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National General Pictures presents The Dead Are Alive, starring Samantha Eggar, Alex Cord, and John Marley. Behind eyes of fire, terror strikes to revenge desire. And there is no place to hide when the dead are alive. In color, rated R,

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He played the steel guitar while the chickens gathered round, and they cackled out the chorus of this syncopated sound. So up with the right foot, and everybody say, Hele ana oe, and we oni oni e. And up with the left foot, and hit the hiki e. And that's what the Howleys call the chicken reel today.

Early in the morning, before the break of day, the rooster been crow and the hens commence to lay. And when they pow kahana, they all hit the hay. And a farmer come around and haul another load away. So up at the right foot, and everybody say, Haley on the owe, and we only a. Up with the left foot, and hit the hickey a. And that's what the Howleys call the chicken reel today.

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1: All right.
0: I've got something to ask you.
1: What is it, honey?

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1: My mouth looks better than your face.
0: Hey, Sister Lucy.
1: What?
0: What makes your lips so juicy?
1: You're making me angry now.
0: Yes, they taste like candy and a chewing gum. Puck up your lips and give me some, huh? Every time you kiss me, your chops start hanging down.
1: Oh, what you do to me?
0: If your lips should miss me, baby, I'm falling in dry.
1: What, you can't swim?
0: Hey, Sister Lucy.
1: What?
0: What is it that makes your lips so juicy?
1: Lemons.

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1: Learn how to swim then.
0: Hey, Sister Lucy, you know, what makes your lips so juicy? You know, I wouldn't fool with them if I could, but they may be juicy, you know, but they sure are good. Lucy?
1: Mm-mm.
0: Juicy?
1: Mm-hmm.
0: Lucy? Baby?
1: Mmm, sure good.
2: Drink up, the world's about to end.

The year 1962. JFK is in the White House. The Clampets are in Beverly Hills. The Beatles are waiting to be discovered. And people in Michigan are discovering a great new place to shop. 30 years ago today, March 1st, Kmart, the store that will become a household name, a name synonymous with value, opens its doors. March 1st, 1962. Folks listening to the car radio on their way to visit that first Kmart might have been hearing this.

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I think that I should ask Bonnie for a little demonstration. Bonnie Adams. And she wants to go up and up.

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This is the Tahitian dance, strong, sensual, and primitive.

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1: Yeah.
0: You've done Madison Time.
1: Yeah.
0: You've done the Lambeth Walk.
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0: Have you done the Gorilla Walk?
1: No.
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1: 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It's called My Girlfriend Lives Over the Border, but last night she came across. This is all about Pancho and Cisco. 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
1: Cisco, I got more than I can take care of at home.
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1: 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And the sheep of the flock shall be scattered abroad.
2: Oh, no.
3: Withdrawal means pulling out of a woman before he has an orgasm.
4: Some kind of fun lasts longer than others, if you get what I mean.
5: What's that supposed to mean?
6: I'm not sure.
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listen to the lullaby of Broadway, the hip hooray and ballyhoo, the lullaby of Broadway, the rumble of a subway train, the rattle of the taxis, the daffodils who entertained at Angelo's and Maxie's. When a Broadway baby says goodnight, it's early in the morning. Manhattan babies don't

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0: Cannibal girls and raw meat. Rated R from American International Pictures.

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0: 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Marty and Elaine. Additional music provided by our house band, Mr. Sid Bird and the Schmaltz Room Orchestra, featuring Tiny Beater on the drums. I'm your announcer, Jimmy McNichol, and I'm proud to introduce, live from the world-famous Schmaltz Room, the man whom Don Rickles calls a dummy with a heart of gold, Mr. Louis La Vega!
1: Thank you. Hey, thank you so much. Hey, how you doing there? All right. Welcome to Las Vegas. We hope you have a great time, but you know, ladies and gentlemen, the rough times are over, the good times are back. And we'd like to see more people coming into our fair city and gambling and having a great time. You know what I mean?

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Hey, shit, I thought you told me it was good.

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Who hired these guys, Vince? Sorry, folks, I'm terrible. I'm terribly sorry about this. Throw it at him!

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1: Las Vegas, won't you please come?
0: Vegas, won't you come? Hey, Vegas, come on. Vegas, won't you please come? Las Vegas, won't you come on? Gambling addiction, benediction. Help me off, I lose my shirt on this bet. Home!
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0: Barney-gahoogle with his googa-hooga-hoogly eyes. 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Spark plug came in 3 days late. 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
1: Barney-gogle with his googa-googly eyes. 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

0: on drums and bongo, it's Dizzy Satellite. I am here to clear out the stride main in your amplifiers and downvolate your dull needles. In other words, make your hi-fi flow with speed and your lo-fi stray with a half a drop.
1: Crazy, man, crazy.
0: I'm very happy that you like me so far and bring you the star that you haven't seen you until 11.
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0: And baby, this week blow your mind to the sound of two live bands. Tonight through Sunday at 8 p.m. catch the Exceptions and the Dantes. There's a special Teen Bean matinee Sunday at 2:30 featuring the Roving Kind and an ASWCFL's own Jim Stagg will be there too to MC. That's at Cheetah, where you blow your mind, but not your cool. Cheetah, Cheetah, Cheetah, Cheetah,
2: Cheetah, Cheetah, Pumpkin Eater.

the Congo. We see some of its young people enjoying a weekend dance. Here, a scene that would shock their grandparents, men and women embracing in public. Tribal customs are strict about such things, but these useful dancers are leaving old ways behind, becoming educated, learning the skills of an industrial civilization to enable them to lead their young nation in the paths of progress. Right now, they are more interested in the rhythms of jazz. Ironically, this imported music, which seems so modern to them, originated in the tribal rhythms they have turned their backs on. But much of the Congo, as illustrated by Picture 5, still lives in the age-old way.

0: They were astonished when the wind blew my skirt. They never dreamed I was wearing support stockings. Fling. That's the thing about fling. Only the name gives them away.
1: Here comes the judge. Here comes the judge. Actually, Your Honor, nobody was driving. We were both sitting in the back seat. I have found that if one is serious in their intent to give up smoking, one should carry an abundance of candy, especially chocolate bars. You can always trade them for cigarettes. Did you know that Jackie Gleason is a mere 85 pounds? He's hollow. Tell me something, Judge. If all the world loves a love arm, why are there so many policemen in our public parks? Your Honor, I was perusing the Bible the other day, looking for loopholes, when to my utter dismay, I found absolutely no reference to the fact that Adam and Eve were married. Do you know what that makes us? I went to Burbank once. It was closed. I have a beef, Your Honor. I went to a coffee house in the Haight-Ashbury district in San Francisco and had a cup of coffee. They charged me 10 cents for the coffee and $5 for the sugar cubes. Why is that? Whilst I was searching tirelessly for a cure for the gout in the Aleutians, I came across a small uncharted island named Mui Pei Pang. The natives spoke a strange tongue, the entire vocabulary of which consisted of one word, Balu Mikey, which means, you said that already. Take it on, home. Here comes the judge! Court adjourned.
2: I still don't know whether we ought to sing Mac the Knife, though.
3: Well, why not, honey? It's a great song.
2: Well, I agree. I love the song, but my goodness, it's been done so much.
3: Just because people, you know, they play it over and over again, and they don't know, they're trying to figure out what it means.
2: I'm with them. I don't know what it means either.
3: Well, I tell you what, Donna, you sing it, and I'll explain it. You see, I belong to the teenage set.
2: Oh, you do. All right, you better talk plain. Ready?
3: Yep.
2: Oh, the shark has
3: what?
2: Pretty teeth, dear.
3: Uh-huh.
2: And he shows them
3: how, Donna?
2: Pearly white.
3: That's my name.

0: 20th Century Fox presents The Omen.
1: From the eternal sea, he rises, creating armies on either shore, turning man against his brother, till man exists no more.
0: Gregory Peck, Lee Remick, The Omen. Rated R. Under 17, not admitted without parent. You have been warned.

0: Allô?
1: Allô?
0: Ça va?
1: Oui, salut. Oui. Salut.
2: A studio in Hollywood. The biggest names in singing. Lionel, Paul, Kenny, Bruce, Huey, Ray, Tina, Cindy, Kim Carnes, and Michael. Joined together to create a song that saved the world.

I'm a disillusioned guy, and my friends, I'll tell you why. I am deep in misery and woe. I've always heard that when a man reached 40, then his life began. But I have sadly learned that isn't so. For since I reached that 40 mark, I find I've lost that certain spark. And here's the reason for my status quo. Whoever said that life begins at 40? Whoever said that's when you have your fling?

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A little something I wrote up on the way over here.

watermelon patch. Out with the boys digging up some scratch just to buy some muggles or maybe some hash. And I'm not usually invited to a Republican bash unless they got, well, you know, that pussy.

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He found a cat that had an awful scent. Was fast asleep up in an old tree trunk. I tried to tell that fool it was a skunk.

Dear Father, let us pray for your brother, the Jesuit.

That was a demo version of Despondent Souls by Immolation. I don't know if that album is out of print, but there was an album of demos called Stepping on Angels. I'm Beelzebub, this is the Vortex of Chaos. There was a lot of talking last week, so there's very little talking this week. Before I play the next song, I do want to inform you, in case you did not pay attention, that if you go to the playlist parade, there is a marathon banner. It doesn't mean that you have to run for 20 miles. It means WFMU is asking for donations. You don't have to donate. You can be like the person who goes to a restaurant in New York City and decides not to tip because what are the chances you'll ever see the waiter again? Or you can be like someone in a small town or someone who regularly visits the same restaurant. You do not want saliva in your food. Maybe you do not want saliva in your music. Like the following people. They donated. Brian in Newark, Delaware. Art in Tivoli, New York. I don't know if I pronounced that correctly. George in Ormond Beach, Florida. Orville in Brooklyn. And David in London, Ontario. I wonder if I ever ran into you, David. I was at a horror convention in London many years in a row, but that's another side of Beelzebub that I do not want to, nor can I, talk about on this radio show. But we'll continue now with a band from the Czech Republic. This is Interval Bizarre.

Liana, monsieur. Three little words that I know you'll adore. With Roy Santiago on Sheena's Jungle Room on WFMU.

Hey, everybody. Welcome back to Hasta Mañana, Michelle. Man, what a big bridge between the last couple of minutes of Vortex of Chaos and Hasta Mañana, Michelle. But hey, that's Sheena's Jungle Room for you, I guess. Trying to make everybody happy. There's something for everyone. So, for the next 2 hours, I'm your guy. I have a few new things that came out this week or last week that are pretty great, and I'm going to play some tracks of those records, and I got some new oldies as well, and so I have a lot of cool things for you, lined up for you. So hey, without any further ado, this is Hasta Mañana, Michelle. Well, let me introduce this next couple of tracks to you. I played in the last couple of weeks, I played a few tracks from a record that is coming out, a compilation called Antillano Progressivo, musical experiments from the Dutch Caribbean from the 80s and the early 90s, and a lot of very cool things, very funky and groovy things came out of from those islands, and this is a great compilation that came out on Soundway, I think. I have to look it up. I'm gonna tell you about this a little bit later on in the show, but let's play a few tracks of this compilation. And we're starting off with a track called Madua from Sugar Ice Tea. Maybe there are some cool cover versions on this record as well. Here we go. This is Hasta Mañana, Michelle, here in Sheena's Jungle Room on WFMU.

We are back after a good 10 songs in the first set. We started off with that new record that I got and I saved from the dollar bin and gave shelter in my humble asylum. Sea of Dreams, record by Nelson Riddle. You know Nelson Riddle, right? He did so many things. He was a big guy in studio, big guy in his field, I would say. Let's see, he did a lot of soundtracks, especially in the late 60s. He did the first two seasons of the Batman series. Didn't write the song. I always thought he did, but it was Neil Hefti. He started off very early, in the early 60s. He worked with Jobim. He worked with Old Blue Eyes. He did a lot of big, big movies. Great Gatsby, for example. But he also did a few records with, what's your name? I'm gonna say Linda Ronstadt. They he had a few big records turned platinum. So yeah, he died in the early 80s also, still in his big moments, only 64. How did he die, I wonder? We heard Polka Dots and Moonbeams. After that, O Tempo by Fabiano do Nascimento from the Villa record. A song that I played a couple of times in my show, but I'm happy to announce that I finally have this record on vinyl. And so I'm very glad to play it on vinyl, especially for you in this show. We've heard Enoch Light's version of Put a Little Love in Your Heart, because of course he did this song. I mean, this song has been covered so many times. Do you know who wrote the original? It was Jackie DeShannon. Yeah. Early 60s, I think. It was recorded by David Ruffin, Mr. Spock. Is Leonard Nimoy Mr. Spock? I'm not sure. I'm not very deep into Star Trek, but anyway, he did it, Leonard Nimoy. That was the first version that I ever heard. Isley Brothers, Circle Jerks, Auntie Gladys with the Pips, Dolly Parton. I could go on. And of course, Al Green with Annie Lennox. There's a German version as well. Gib einen bisschen mehr. Give a little bit more. That's what it means. Then we heard three tracks from the Antillano Progressivo musical experiments from the former Dutch Caribbean, and I got the years wrong. It's from 68 till 86. It's pretty neat, right? Pretty cool. I ordered this one from through the internet. Double vinyl, gatefold, everything. So excited. We heard a
group called Sugar Ice Tea, Madua. And then Grupo Envy, Ahí Viene Sheriff, and Los Dangers with Punda y Otra Banda, which are two areas on the island of Curaçao. Otra Banda is very, very touristy. A lot of Dutch people who have houses there. And well, anyway, we've heard Sara Gonzalez all the way from Cuba with La Guitarra. Beautiful record that I got earlier this week. We've heard Family Circle with It Doesn't Make Sense from our compilation. It has Pretty Purdy on drums. Maybe also on this record, Feel Like Making Love, Roberta Flack with I Wanted It Too. Some words that you never wish to hear from your 16-year-old. We ended this set with Stanley Turrentine, a track called Spaced from the In the Pocket record, 1975. My version of this record really has a pocket, you know, just like the Sticky Fingers record, but without the zipper, which is maybe even cooler. I'm not sure about that. But yeah, there's another very cool Caribbean EP that came out by a guy from Suriname who did a lot of jazz funk songs in the late 70s and early 80s. And this is an EP with two tracks on it that he released after 45 years. His tracks are recorded in his former basement, or in his garage, I have to say, in September 1981. And it sounds so fresh. I think it's of course it's been remixed and mastered, and it sounds really, really fresh and cool. So this is Sonny Kublal with his group Thalamus. And we're going to hear Summer of Love and Music. And maybe if I'm into it, I'm going to play the B-side as well. Because this is Freeform Radio and I can do whatever I want. So you get to listen to it and enjoy it as well. 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

0: Yon sile yon sana has, sana has.
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0: Masen de wan berde?
1: Amdat angre kirmi tok, gwen taman.
0: Dek ogo teken.
1: Abon.

0: Welcome back. Also, almost gone. 4 minutes left in the show. I hope Caden Sparkles is back. We've heard. Let me do this real quick. Sonny Kublal and Thalamus with Summer of Love and Music, originally recorded in 1981 when I was 1 year old, released when I was 46 years old. Anyway, Conjunto Latinos with Omnus Nesi, Glenn Kretz with Boca Pine, Herbie Mann, Take a Walk on the Wild Side from his Yellow Fever record from 79. Turns out, let me get this record real quick.
1: This was just a second.
0: Here I am, I'm back again. Turns out this guy, Uncle Herbie, released between 1960 and 1979, he released 50 albums on Atlantic only. This was one of them. This guy doesn't like to sit still. Hans Dolfer and Ritmo Natural, featuring Jan Akkerman, the guitar player. Green Mountain from The Morning After the Third. Great record. We've heard Blue Mitchell on his mainstream recording from 74, Alone Again, naturally. Mel Jackson with Burke's Works. George Shearing, oh man, I love this guy. And the Montgomery Brothers. Yes, Wes was one of the Montgomery Brothers. Strangers in Paradise, I don't know what year this is from originally. Sonny Stitt with Flame and Frost, and Donny Hathaway, Flying Easy from Extensions of a Man, 1973. Don't you just love that record? No fillers. Sonny Kublal, the B-side, Lady Amazon, and we ended this show with the Ghost Funk Orchestra with an EP that I sort of missed, but really, really love Ocotillo. I hope I pronounce it right. So, hey, before I go, make sure to pledge, because this is the month in where you can do it. Well, you can, maybe you can always do it. I'm pretty sure you can. But, yeah, this is it. This is the end of the show. The exit for you, and I hope to see you back next week. Have a good one. You take care. Bye.

0: and she, so they revel in the throes of fornication. The camel has so much fun, he is satisfied when he has done. He likes to get two humps for one as he revels in the throes of fornication.
1: Cats on the rooftops, cats on the tiles, cats with the clap and the crabs and the piles, cats with their butts all wreathed in smiles as they revel in the throes of fornication.
0: Now the monkey is little and pretty slow, he only stands so high, you know. So when he comes, he really goes as he revels in the throes of fornication. The crocodile is a crazy animal, he rapes his mate only once in a while. But when he does, it overflows the Nile as he revels in the throes of fornication.
1: Cats on the rooftops, cats on the tiles, cats with the clap and the crabs and the piles, cats with their butts all wreathed in smiles as they revel in the throes of

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I know too well I'm underneath your spell. 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Excuse me. Take your...

0: See the back of the album to read what I'm saying.
1: I am going to the island of the valleys, to Lahaina, Lahaina Luna, where the mountains are green. You will find me in Lahaina, Lahaina Luna. They say that...

kids. 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When he says, dear, I promise you, when we're married, I'll support your mother, too. That's not only cowbells, it's the whole cow and all. When a cowbell tries to ring, it just makes a noise.

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And then he gets down on his knees and starts to tell you that you're his first and only love. Never, never has he ever loved a girl the way he does you. And right then and there he swears that he'll be forever true. But he's smart. He doesn't say to who. And with a look of a dying calf in his eyes, he sighs, "Sweetheart, say you love me. Tell me that no one else in the world can take my place." Why, if I even thought so, I'd want to die. Oh, listen, listen to the cowbells ring, those cowbells, never let them make you fall. And in the parlor, if he sighs, please turn down the light because it hurts my eyes. That

0: Look, I see a little Earth girl over there. 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Careful now. Don't frighten her. Hello, little girl.
1: Oh my, how cute and colorful you three little fellows.

0: Yes, we're lunatics. And we've come all the way from the moon to make new friends. Are you afraid of us?
1: Why, no. You're so small and you have such big eyes and pretty colored hair. My name is Joan. What's yours?
0: Some of us used to be called Irving.
2: Why is everyone worrying so? That's what my optimistic, not too bright, naive but lovable little spinster sister said first. Then she said, "They're not doing anything to us, are they?" We were in the garden, and Amanda was too busy pulling weeds and chopping and pruning at bushes and hedges to even care about the monstrous, mile-high figures of the invaders. They'd landed a week ago in a spaceship 100 miles long, and almost 1,000 of them had come out of that ship and were now walking around. There was panic elsewhere, but they hadn't hurt anybody, nor could we hurt them. They weren't really. There was no substance to them. One of them could step right on you, or on your house, and until he moved on, there was sudden darkness. But that was all. We fought them, of course. Shot them, dropped bombs on them, and in them, no effect. We tried communication. Nothing. They gave us the attention we'd give an ant. Then I called attention to what the two big figures in sight were doing a mile above us, each of them with a tank-like container in his hands, from which came a vapor that was gradually settling toward Earth. My sister condescendingly glanced, snorted ever so slightly, and went back to her searching among the many bottles and cans of which all good gardeners have a plentiful and varied supply, and mumbled something about the nice soft giants having fun. She said, "Maybe they're making clouds. Clouds can't hurt us. Why do people worry so?" She found what she was looking for and continued to be busy. I tried to change the subject. "Is that liquid fertilizer you're spraying, Amanda?" She said, "No, it's insecticide."

What are you? Come on! Come on! Taking too damn long!

0: I have to go.
1: So soon?
0: Don't grab my arm like that.
1: I'm sorry. But why must you leave so soon?
0: Because Tom's due any time now, stupido.
1: Can't you just stay for another half hour? I want to talk to you. Seriously.
0: So talk to me. Seriously.
1: Vixen.
0: Look, we've had our fun. Playtime is over, and now it's business as usual.
1: So this has just been fun and games to you? You bitch. You cold bitch.
0: Come on, let's get dressed. Anything you wanted to me, what would you do?
1: Turn you over my knee and spank your bare butt.
0: What a funny policeman you are.
1: Come on, let's go.

0: trouble is here. He wears $600 suits, drives a $10,000 car, and he carries two guns. One to stop trouble, and one to make trouble.
1: Ooh, I come apart, but now who?
0: He was born in the ghetto.
1: I didn't make it, baby, playing by the rules.
0: Raised in the street.

you're looking for trouble, look out, cause trouble is here. Robin Hooks is Trouble Man. You jive him and he'll wash you away. Trouble Man from 20th Century Fox. Rated R. Under 17, not admitted without parents. Trouble Man with an original Marvin Gaye score.

You are invited to witness a shattering adventure in total fright. You have never experienced the sheer terror, the menacing suspense that awaits you when you see, "Watch me when I kill!" Watch me when I kill. Rated R.

For the people of Portland, Maine, World War II lasted until 1960. This is Vincent Price. I'll tell you why after this word from Best Western Motels. I stood on the rocky cliff watching the ocean and remembering the story of how the German submarine, the U-405, was on patrol off the coast of Maine, and how on the night of February 3rd, 1945, her captain ordered her to surface. As she cleared the water, a Coast Guard cutter opened fire. In Berlin, the U-405 was officially listed as lost at sea. Then the ghostly sightings began. A fisherman told of nearly being rammed by a submarine, a U-boat. Townspeople saw messages flashed in the night, and the stories poured in. Finally, the Navy took action. And as I stood on the cliff, I watched as a Navy destroyer methodically dropped depth charges. For the people of Portland, the odyssey of the U-405 was over. But for others, it was just beginning. I'll be back in just a minute. Since that day in 1960, there have been unexplainable sightings from Maine to Florida. So as you discover our eastern seaboard, keep an eye on the ocean, and you just may see the U-405 as she tries to complete her final mission. So long until our next odyssey.

Look for your just whistle, not from your robo nor yourself. 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
0: Ever have some monkeys?
2: Yeah.
0: I did.
1: That's right.
0: Pardon me.
2: What is it, please?
0: There was a dead monkey.
2: Thank you.
1: So long.
0: Yeah, thanks.
3: It's twisting time. When the music stops, hold your pose. And when you hear the shot, everybody go!

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I live mostly around Goosey Goosey Gander's castle. 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You don't? Well, listen to this.

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It's called Hamster Hill. 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

0: tonight. 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
1: Nah, man. Me and the boys were going to sit back and watch a little TV and drink a six-pack.
0: Well, that's it. I've had it. 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
1: Well, if you put it that way, come on in, you guys, and bring in the case.
0: If this keeps up, I'm going to have a nervous breakdown.
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